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1: Thank you for coming home. Sorry that the chairs are all warm. I left them here, I could have.

And I touched your face, narcotic mindful lace, Mary Jane. And I called your name like an addicted to cocaine, calls for

right if you saw me crying? And would you save my soul tonight? Would you tremble if I touched your lips? 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